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The Wolf. New Country and the Legends.

I'm a country boy, I got a four-wheel drive. 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Up city streets, down winding roads.

was a preacher. Spent our Sundays in the church. He was teaching about right from wrongs, but she didn't listen much. So the next time that you see her, would you tell her this from me?

0: The way the orange touches all things around. 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Please turn those headlights around. Please turn those headlights around.
1: Die Brotdose packen, zu viele Termine im Kopf. 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

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I had some help.

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1: Well, my daddy left home when I was 3 and he didn't leave much to Ma and me. Just this old guitar and an empty bottle of booze. Now, I don't blame him cause he run and hid, but the meanest thing that he ever did was before he left, he went and named me Sue. Well, he must have thought that it was quite a joke and it got a lot of laughs from lots of folks. Seems I had to fight my whole life through. Some gal would giggle and I'd get red, and some guy'd laugh and I'd bust his head. 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
4: 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We were both too tired to sleep, so we took turns to staring out the window at the darkness. The boredom overtook us, and he began.